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0: 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Psst.
1: You. Yeah, you. 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
1: Mr. Men, Little Miss are back in Happy Meal and they're off on a road trip. 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Some fun, some food, it's all inside this Happy Meal. 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
7: The top stories this hour, as a damning report says Wales is grossly ill-prepared for a climate emergency. We're hearing how that's putting thousands of lives at risk. Charities are warning urgent actions needed to prepare for extreme weather events in the future. Sophie Vipond from the Climate Change Committee says Wales's disused coal tips could be affected by more landslides. She says without taking action, the consequences could be fatal.
8: Almost 3,000 tips across Wales, 368 are currently classified as posing a potential threat to public safety. We have proposed that government set a target that by 2035, all mining tips should be assessed.
7: New guidance has been approved in England, Scotland and Wales, meaning single-sex spaces like toilets and changing rooms must be used based on biological sex. The Equalities Watchdog says trans people should be offered somewhere gender-neutral instead. A farmer near Swansea says it'll cost his business after fly tippers dumped 75 bags from a cannabis grow on his land. Rob Morgan sells Christmas trees from his farm in Gower, where workers discovered the illegally dumped rubbish on Monday night. South Wales Police have launched an investigation. Now, football fans will have a stand temporarily named after them at Wembley during this weekend's playoff finals. It's to highlight the stories of supporters whose lives have been saved thanks to the response of somebody with knowledge of CPR. Wales defender Tom Lockyer suffered a cardiac arrest during a game. He received immediate medical care.
9: Sadly, for so many, that's just not the case. Your chance of surviving an out-of-hospital cardiac arrest are less than 1 in 10.
7: And Irish singer-songwriter C-Matt says it's nice to finally win an award in England after she took home Best Album at the Ivor Novello Awards. She was joined on the winner's list by Sam Fender and Sir Elton John.
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7: Fine day with plenty of sunshine across Wales, highs of 24 degrees. That's the latest. I'm Tom Preece.
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12: It's a quiet start for the roads this Friday morning. No delays for the M4. 49 to the Caldera, moving with no delays for the Bringglass tunnels. All approaches are on the move. A470 to Coryton, 4119 to Miskin, moving for the 465 to Llandarcy at 43. And it's Copenwell for Neath for Batalbert, for Bridgend, on the move for Swansea with no delays for Oystermouth Road, Mumbles Road, Fabian Way, also moving for Gowerton and Lacher. I'm Hannah Cox. That's the latest.
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9: Good morning, a quiet start for the roads this Friday morning. 49 to Cardiff Gate. It's also moving eastbound at the Bryngelas Tunnels. And approaches are moving A470 to Coryton, 4119 to Miskin, moving for the 465 to Llandarcy at 43. Copenwell for Neath for Bertalbot for Forbridge End. Swansea quiet for the city centre with no delays for Fabian Way. And it's moving for Gowerton and across Lochaber Bridge. No delays for Gascoigne or Pentlegair. For now, I'm Hannah Cox. That's the latest.
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12: The top stories this hour. We're being warned urgent action must be taken to prepare for worsening extreme weather events across Wales. There's been a massive rise in the amount of heatwaves, floods and wildfires across the country in the past year. The Climate Change Committee charities raising serious concerns over Wales's flood preparation. Sophie Vipond works for them. She says households need to be protected.
13: One in every seven property in Wales is at risk of flooding, with an additional 400 properties at risk from coastal erosion. We have to protect Welsh family homes.
12: It's understood police are investigating Andrew Mountbatten Windsor over potential sex crimes. Officers are keen to speak to a woman who claims she was taken to his Windsor home for sexual purposes. They've already interviewed a number of people since his arrest 3 months ago on suspicion of misconduct in public office. He was later released under investigation. A farmer near Swansea says it's going to cost his business after fly tippers dumped 75 bags from a cannabis grow on his land. Rob Morgan sells Christmas trees from his farm in Gower, where workers discover the illegally dumped rubbish on Monday night. South Wales Police have launched an investigation. Stands at Wembley will be temporarily renamed this weekend after four football fans who survived cardiac arrests. The takeover's inspired by the Every Minute Matters campaign, which has encouraged over 500,000 supporters to start learning CPR. The uptake's been welcomed by former Wales defender Tom Lockyer, who himself had to be resuscitated after collapsing during a Premier League game.
14: Power of the football community that over 500,000 people have stepped up and learned CPR, which is absolutely incredible, and I hope that none of them ever have to use it.
12: And Sam Fender's been named Songwriter of the Year at the Ivor Novello Awards. Judges praised his honest lyrics and social commentary.
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12: Fine day with plenty of sunshine across Wales, highs of 24 degrees. That's the latest. I'm Tom Preece.
0: Good morning, it's
4: It's just gone 7. We're waking up Wales in style this morning. It's Dragon Radio with Diana Ross. Love Hangover coming real soon. First, let's play from 1987. The legendary Rick Astley, Never Gonna Give You Up.

1983, Casey on the Sunshine Band and Give It Up. Talking to Sunshine, it's going to be lovely and warm across Wales next week. Highs 27, 28, starting on Bank Holiday Monday. That's my kind of bank holiday. Olivia Newton-John soon. Here's Maxi Priest, close to you, Dragon Radio.

0: Olivia Newton-John with ELO Xanadu. 20 past 7, good morning. Welcome to Dragon Radio. Wham, Everything She Wants, and David Bowie's Heroes. 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
18: It's a quiet start for the roads this Friday morning. No delays on the M4, 49 to the Caldra. No delays to report for the Brynglas tunnels, and all approaches are moving well. The A470 to Coryton at 32 on the move, so is the 465 to Llandarcy at 43. Bridgend, Neath, Portalbert all on the move. Swansea quiet at the moment. The city centre coping well for Fabian Way. Gowerton is moving on the A484 at the Victoria Road roundabout. I'm Hannah Cox.
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0: Flashdance, what a feeling from 1983. This is Tony Dibben at Dragon Radio. 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
5: It's a quiet start for the roads this Friday morning. No delays on the M4, 49 to the Caldra. No delays to report for the Bryngelas tunnels, and all approaches are moving well. The A470 to Coryton at 32 on the move, so is the 465 to Llandarcy at 43. Bridgend, Neathpa Talbot all on the move. Swansea quiet at the moment. The city centre coping well for Fabian Way. Gowerton is moving on the A484 at the Victoria Road roundabout. I'm Hannah Cox.
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0: Erasure, Blue Savannah at Dragon Radio. We're waking up Wales for Friday morning. We're heading towards a bank holiday weekend here at Dragon Radio. And the weekend, well, they sound amazing. You know why? It's with the new home of Wyn Evans. Wyn is back tomorrow, 10 a.m., Sunday, 10 a.m. Both days at the weekend, 10 through to 1. 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
13: The top stories this hour. As a damning report says, Wales is grossly ill-prepared for a climate emergency. We're hearing how that's putting thousands of lives at risk. Charities are warning urgent actions needed to prepare for extreme weather events in the future. Sophie Vipond from the Climate Change Committee says Wales' disused coal tips could be affected by more landslides. She says without action, the consequences could be fatal.
14: Almost 3,000 tips across Wales, 368 are currently classified as posing a potential threat to public safety. We have proposed that government set a target that by 2035, all mining tips should be assessed.
13: Detectives investigating Andrew Mountbatten Windsor will consider allegations of sexual misconduct in their inquiries. It's understood they want to speak to a woman who claims she was taken to the former prince's home in Windsor for sexual purposes. He remains under investigation for misconduct in public office and strongly denies wrongdoing. A farmer near Swansea says it'll cost his business after fly tippers dumped 75 bags from a cannabis grow on his land. Rob Morgan sells Christmas trees from his farm in Gower, where workers discovered the illegally dumped rubbish on Monday night. South Wales Police have launched an investigation. Now, football fans will have a stand temporarily named after them at Wembley during this weekend's playoff finals. It's to highlight the stories of supporters whose lives have been saved thanks to the response of somebody with knowledge of CPR. Wales defender Tom Lockyer suffered a cardiac arrest during a game. He received immediate medical care.
15: Sadly, for so many, that's just not the case. Your chance of surviving an out-of-hospital cardiac arrest are less than 1 in 10.
13: And Sam Fender's been named Songwriter of the Year at the Ivor Novello Awards. Judges praised his honest lyrics and social commentary.
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13: Fine day with plenty of sunshine across Wales, highs of 24 degrees. That's the latest. I'm Tom Preece.
0: Just got 8 o'clock. Good morning. Welcome to Dragon Radio. We're waking up Wales this Friday with Fleetwood Mac, Little Lies, Elton John's Daniel, and we'll get this hour underway here with a tune from 1984, Pointer Sisters. I'm so excited. Dragon.

Fleetwood Mac and Little Lies, 1987. This is Tony Dibbon at Dragon Radio. Angela J from 10, Phil Horse from 2, Steve Wiggy Wiggins later tonight from 7. Right, let's get on Madonna, Cherish, and here's Mr. Big to be with you.

0: This is Dragon Radio, your all-time favourites for Wales. 21 minutes past 8 for a Friday morning. Travel news coming next. Queen and Shalimar. I can make you feel good. Well, I can if you win this. Make me a winner.
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16: Good morning, a fairly quiet start for the M4. Still no delays east or westbound. Approaches are busy though, A470 down to Coryton Interchange and for the 465 to Llandarcy at 43. It's also slow for Carmarthenshire and Llangennach on the A4138 Ponderdalais Road as you make your way to Hendy and Llanelli at Junction 48. On the move for Swansea in the city centre, the usual delays for Garraton are coping well on the A484. No delays for the Victoria Road roundabout. I'm Hannah Cox.
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10: Good morning, no delays for the M4. It is busy for the A470 on approach to Coryton Interchange, though at Junction 32, and kind of fairly slow for the A469 at the Cedar Tree roundabout. Slow for the 465 to Llandossie at 43, and for Llangennachin, Carmarthenshire for the A4138 Ponderdylice Road to Hendy and Llanelli. Moving elsewhere, though, with no delays for Llanelli, Pembrybury Port for Carmarthenshire, Swansea on the move for the city centre for Gowerton, Gosynon and Lougher. I'm Hannah Cox.
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0: Glass, and we are heading towards a no-repeat 9 to 5. That's our promise. We won't play the same song twice between 9 and 5. It all gets underway next couple of minutes, along with news, headlines and weather. 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
10: The top stories this hour. We're being warned urgent action must be taken to prepare for worsening extreme weather events across Wales. There's been a massive rise in the amount of heat waves, floods and wildfires across the country in the past year. The Climate Change Committee charities raising serious concerns over Wales's flood preparation. Sophie Vipond works for them. She says households need to be protected.
11: One in every seven property in Wales is at risk of flooding, with an additional 400 properties at risk from coastal erosion.
10: It's understood police are investigating Andrew Mountbatten Windsor over potential sex crimes. Officers are keen to speak to a woman who claims she was taken to his Windsor home for sexual purposes. They've already interviewed a number of people since his arrest 3 months ago on suspicion of misconduct in public office. He was later released under investigation. A farmer near Swansea says it's going to cost his business after fly-tippers dumped 75 bags from a cannabis grow on his land. Rob Morgan sells Christmas trees from his farm in Gower, where workers discovered the illegally dumped rubbish on Monday night. South Wales Police have launched an investigation. Stands at Wembley will be temporarily renamed this weekend after four football fans who survived cardiac arrests. The takeover's inspired by the Every Minute Matters campaign, which has encouraged over 500,000 supporters to start learning CPR. The uptake's been welcomed by former Wales defender Tom Lockyer, who himself had to be resuscitated after collapsing during a Premier League game.
12: Power of the football community that over 500,000 people have stepped up and learned CPR, which is absolutely incredible. And I hope that none of them ever have to use it.
10: And Sam Fender's been named Songwriter of the Year at the Ivor Novello Awards. Judges praised his honest lyrics and social commentary.
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10: Fine day with plenty of sunshine across Wales, highs of 24 degrees. That's the latest. I'm Tom Preece.
0: Just gone nine. Hello, good morning. Welcome to the No Repeat 9 to 5. Joe Jackson is Different for Girls. Whitney Houston's playing very soon. And here comes Chaka Khan from 1984. I Feel for You. 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

Whitney Houston, Love Will Save the Day. This is Tony here at Dragon Radio, waking up well. Spandau soon, his Delamitri, always the last to know. Dragon.

0: great. There's Spandau and Gold sounding great at Dragon Radio. It's the No Repeat 9 to 5. We won't play the same song twice between 9 a.m. and 5 p.m.
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0: Colin, something happened on the way to heaven. 9:43, Angela J from 10, Phil Horse from 2, Steve Wiggy Williams later tonight from 7, Danny Wilson, Mary's Prayer is coming next. And don't forget, of course, we are the new home of Wyn Evans. 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

0: Leonard Skinner, Sweet Home, Alabama, 1974. Sounds great. It's almost 10. Good morning. Welcome to the show. Thanks for tuning in to the No Repeat 9 to 5. Angela J's up next. Phil Horse from 2. Steve Wiggy Wiggins later from 7. Have a brilliant weekend. Don't forget to tune in to Win Evans tomorrow. He's back from 10 a.m. Dragon Radio.
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2: 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And one will say, the cat is stuck up a tree again. And every second, a BT employee will answer and connect those calls to the emergency services.
3: At the third stroke, the time from BT will be brilliant.
2: BT. Behind brilliant things.
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8: The top stories this hour. As a damning report says, Wales is grossly ill-prepared for a climate emergency. We're hearing how that's putting thousands of lives at risk. Charities are warning urgent actions needed to prepare for extreme weather events in the future. Sophie Vipond from the Climate Change Committee says Wales's disused coal tips could be affected by more landslides. She says without action, the consequences could be fatal.
9: Almost 3,000 tips across Wales, 368 are currently classified as posing a potential threat to public safety. We have proposed that government sets a target that by 2035, all mining tips should be assessed.
8: Detectives investigating Andrew Mountbatten Windsor will consider allegations of sexual misconduct in their inquiries. It's understood they want to speak to a woman who claims she was taken to the former prince's home in Windsor for sexual purposes. He remains under investigation for misconduct in public office and strongly denies wrongdoing. A farmer near Swansea says it'll cost his business after fly tippers dumped 75 bags from a cannabis grow on his land. Rob Morgan sells Christmas trees from his farm in Gower, where workers discovered the illegally dumped rubbish on Monday night. South Wales Police have launched an investigation. Now, football fans will have a stand temporarily named after them at Wembley during this weekend's playoff finals. It's to highlight the stories of supporters whose lives have been saved thanks to the response of somebody with knowledge of CPR. Wales defender Tom Lockyer suffered a cardiac arrest during a game. He received immediate medical care.
10: Sadly, for so many, that's just not the case. Your chance of surviving an out-of-hospital cardiac arrest are less than 1 in 10.
8: And Sam Fender's been named Songwriter of the Year at the Ivor Novello Awards. Judges praised his honest lyrics and social commentary.
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8: Fine day with plenty of sunshine across Wales, highs of 24 degrees. That's the latest. I'm Tom Preece.
12: What a weekend we are in for. Good morning, it's just after 10. Welcome along. I'm Angela J looking after you with Detroit Spinners coming up. Wax, and now this one from Cooler McGann.

0: so ready, because the weather next week, I tell you, it's going to be good. And it's climbing every day, which is impressive, from today. I mean, Tuesday's looking at 31 degrees in the capital. We can have proper beach days, barbecue days, outside time, where we can plan with friends and family, and we know, guess what we know, it's going to be good. Is your garden sorted? Is your barbecue ready? Have you got something to sit on? Yeah? Go sort that this weekend. It's coming. Our summer is coming. Dragon
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0: So we've got £500,000 that you could be winning today. You know, the lines reset after Wednesday's winner. So to win today, you need to enter, obviously. Imagine the half-term break with £500,000 in the bank. Oh, my goodness. I'm excited just thinking about it. Now then, if you fancy being our second winner of the week, today someone will win. Today, someone genuinely will win £500,000. So be quick. Enter now. This cash will be won tonight. Someone's got to win it. It could be you. 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Gemma Atkinson could be calling you later. 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

0: for today, heat wave, because we're in for one, aren't we? Highs climbing to 31 in the capital on Tuesday. I know it's not just elsewhere in the UK. This is happening in Wales. Don't forget your sun cream. Don't forget to drink lots of water and anything you need for the beach. Get that sorted, because you'll have lots of beach days over the half-term holidays. Right, stay with us. News headlines at 11 coming up.
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9: The top stories this hour. We're being warned urgent action must be taken to prepare for worsening extreme weather events across Wales. There's been a massive rise in the amount of heat waves, floods and wildfires across the country in the past year. The Climate Change Committee charities raising serious concerns over Wales's flood preparation. Sophie Vipond works for them. She says households need to be protected.
10: One in every seven property in Wales is at risk of flooding, with an additional 400 properties at risk from coastal erosion.
9: It's understood police are investigating Andrew Mountbatten Windsor over potential sex crimes. Officers are keen to speak to a woman who claims she was taken to his Windsor home for sexual purposes. They've already interviewed a number of people since his arrest 3 months ago on suspicion of misconduct in public office. He was later released under investigation. A farmer near Swansea says it's going to cost his business after fly tippers dumped 75 bags from a cannabis grow on his land. Rob Morgan sells Christmas trees from his farm in Gower, where workers discovered the illegally dumped rubbish on Monday night. South Wales Police have launched an investigation. Stands at Wembley will be temporarily renamed this weekend after four football fans who survived cardiac arrests. The takeover's inspired by the Every Minute Matters campaign, which has encouraged over 500,000 supporters to start learning CPR. The uptake's been welcomed by former Wales defender Tom Lockyer, who himself had to be resuscitated after collapsing during a Premier League game.
11: Power of the football community that over 500,000 people have stepped up and learned CPR, which is absolutely incredible. And I hope that none of them ever have to use it.
9: And Sam Fender's been named Songwriter of the Year at the Ivor Novello Awards. Judges praised his honest lyrics and social commentary.
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9: Fine day with plenty of sunshine across Wales, highs of 24 degrees. That's the latest. I'm Tom Preece.
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0: Dragon Radio across Wales on your no-repeat 9-to-5 workday. It's Friday. We've got a lush weekend weather-wise in store. Officially, the UK's biggest family festival is In It Together Festival, apparently at Margam. Expect extra traffic around, but rudimental there Saturday. Snow Patrol and Ella Henderson on Sunday. And tonight, Natalie Imbruglia, Got Guan, Entrance, believe it or not, are also there over the weekend. Ah, oh, there's so many people. Tinchy Strider, Madness tonight. It's going to be a whole lot of fun. Enjoy if that's where you're heading. Aberdare Festival happening at Aberdare Park this weekend. Fonman Castle has got Spidey and Friends. That's not all. There's so much going on. Even Cardiff Market's open till late tonight. So have fun. You offer some nice food. Dragon Radio.
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0: Sting on Dragon across Wales for a bank holiday weekend with a sing-along song from Neil Diamond coming up after this. First up, details on how you could win, oh my goodness, £500,000 tonight.
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0: So we've got £500,000 that you could be winning today. You know, the lines reset after Wednesday's winner. So to win today, you need to enter, obviously. Imagine the half-term break with £500,000 in the bank. Oh, my goodness. I'm excited just thinking about it. Now then, if you fancy being our second winner of the week today, someone will win today. Someone genuinely will win £500,000. So be quick. Enter now. This cash will be won tonight. Someone's got to win it. It could be you. 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How amazing. Gemma Atkinson could be calling you later. If you want to enter, you've got your chance right now. Do it, do it. 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

0: Carly Simon, and You're So Vain at Depot in Cardiff on Sunday. If you want to go out, there's a daytime festival that's happening for the over 30s. I love this. 80s, 90s and noughties in the daytime. Best time to have a dance. You're not even going to bed late. Yeah, you can sleep off that hangover then too. 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
5: The top stories this hour. As a damning report says, Wales is grossly ill-prepared for a climate emergency. We're hearing how that's putting thousands of lives at risk. Charities are warning urgent actions needed to prepare for extreme weather events in the future. Sophie Vipond from the Climate Change Committee says Wales's disused coal tips could be affected by more landslides. She says without action, the consequences could be fatal.
6: 3,000 tips across Wales, 368 are currently classified as posing a potential threat to public safety. We have proposed that government set the target that by 2035, all mining tips should be assessed.
5: Detectives investigating Andrew Mountbatten Windsor will consider allegations of sexual misconduct in their inquiries. It's understood they want to speak to a woman who claims she was taken to the former prince's home in Windsor for sexual purposes. He remains under investigation for misconduct in public office and strongly denies wrongdoing. A farmer near Swansea says it'll cost his business after fly tippers dumped 75 bags from a cannabis grow on his land. Rob Morgan sells Christmas trees from his farm in Gower, where workers discovered the illegally dumped rubbish on Monday night. South Wales Police have launched an investigation. Now, football fans will have a stand temporarily named after them at Wembley during this weekend's playoff finals. It's to highlight the stories of supporters whose lives have been saved thanks to the response of somebody with knowledge of CPR. Wales defender Tom Lockyer suffered a cardiac arrest during a game. He received immediate medical care.
7: Sadly, for so many, that's just not the case. Your chance of surviving an out-of-hospital cardiac arrest are less than 1 in 10.
5: And Sam Fender's been named Songwriter of the Year at the Ivor Novello Awards. Judges praised his honest lyrics and social commentary.
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5: Fine day with plenty of sunshine across Wales, highs of 24 degrees. That's the latest. I'm Tom Preece.
10: And welcome just after midday this Friday, the 22nd of May. Looking forward to a bank holiday weekend. I'm Angela Jay with this one from Deacon Bloom.

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Details coming up inside the next half hour. But right now, Roxette. Do you remember this? Listen to your heart, not always your head.

0: I knew there could be one on Make Me a Winner tonight. Details coming up inside the next 20 minutes. But there is no need to panic because the weather, I've looked, it's gorgeous. And we have got so many amazing beaches here in Wales that actually you could be heading to one of the many beaches and do a different beach trip every single day next week because it's going to be stunning. The weather, we've got highs of 31 on Tuesday, just climbing every single day. What a bank holiday treat and a half-term treat to look forward to. 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
0: So we've got £500,000 that you could be winning today. You know, the lines reset after Wednesday's winner. So to win today, you need to enter, obviously. Imagine the half-term break with £500,000 in the bank. Oh, my goodness. I'm excited just thinking about it. Now then, if you fancy being our second winner of the week today, someone will win today. Someone genuinely will win £500,000. So be quick. Enter now. This cash will be won tonight. Someone's got to win it. It could be you. 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How amazing. Gemma Atkinson could be calling you later. 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Do it, do it. 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

0: 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I know a lot of people that are. Although, sadly, pubs, it looks like, could be in for a bit of a tougher ride than expected. Not so much on the pitch, but the pubs in themselves getting people in because so many of them now want to watch it at home because you don't want to be interrupted or you don't want somebody blocking your view. 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
6: The top stories this hour. We're being warned urgent action must be taken to prepare for worsening extreme weather events across Wales. There's been a massive rise in the amount of heat waves, floods and wildfires across the country in the past year. The Climate Change Committee charities raising serious concerns over Wales's flood preparation. Sophie Vipond works for them. She says households need to be protected.
7: One in every seven property in Wales is at risk of flooding, with an additional 400 properties at risk from coastal erosion.
6: It's understood police are investigating Andrew Mountbatten Windsor over potential sex crimes. Officers are keen to speak to a woman who claims she was taken to his Windsor home for sexual purposes. They've already interviewed a number of people since his arrest 3 months ago on suspicion of misconduct in public office. He was later released under investigation. A farmer near Swansea says it's going to cost his business after fly tippers dumped 75 bags from a cannabis grow on his land. Rob Morgan sells Christmas trees from his farm in Gower, where workers discovered the illegally dumped rubbish on Monday night. South Wales Police have launched an investigation. Stands at Wembley will be temporarily renamed this weekend after four football fans who survived cardiac arrests. The takeover's inspired by the Every Minute Matters campaign, which has encouraged over 500,000 supporters to start learning CPR. The uptake's been welcomed by former Wales defender Tom Lockyer, who himself had to be resuscitated after collapsing during a Premier League game.
8: Power of the football community that over 500,000 people have stepped up and learned CPR, which is absolutely incredible. And I hope that none of them ever have to use it.
6: And Sam Fender's been named Songwriter of the Year at the Ivor Novello Awards. Judges praised his honest lyrics and social commentary.
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6: Fine day with plenty of sunshine across Wales, highs of 24 degrees. That's the latest. I'm Tom Preece.
11: Good afternoon and welcome to Friday. It's just after one. I'm Angela Jane looking after you. So no repeat, 9 to 5 workday. Right, still to come this lunch hour, Bananarama and Tiffany now.

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0: late if you fancy some food. Don't forget, Kiefer Sutherland is at Tramshed in Cardiff tonight. Choir of Man continues at the Wales Millennium Centre. And Circus Extreme Rock It Out happens at Cardiff City Stadium. That's going on all next week for half term as well. Also tonight, don't forget, Choir of Man at the Wales Millennium Centre. So much to do. And over the weekend as well. Because we've got the Aberdare Festival at Aberdare Park going on. Spidey and Friends at Fonman Castle. That's not all. The list is endless. The In It Together Festival, don't forget, is on today, tomorrow and Sunday at Margam. Expect extra traffic around there. Madness are performing tonight along with Natalie Imbruglia, Got Gwan, Tinchy Strider. We've got Rudimental and Fats and Small on Saturday. Snow Patrol, Ella Henderson on Sunday and more. Enjoy if you are going. Dragon
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0: Madness, who are of course performing at the In It Together Festival in Markham tonight. Welcome, this is Dragon Radio. 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
0: So we've got £500,000 that you could be winning today. You know, the lines reset after Wednesday's winner. So to win today, you need to enter, obviously. Imagine the half-term break with £500,000 in the bank. Oh, my goodness. I'm excited just thinking about it. Now then, if you fancy being our second winner of the week today, someone will win today. Someone genuinely will win £500,000. So be quick. Enter now. This cash will be won tonight. Someone's got to win it. It could be you. 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Remember, calls are charged at the standard rate. 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How amazing. Gemma Atkinson could be calling you later. 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Do it. 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

0: Hello to Lucia, who's going to Circus Extreme tonight. That's the Cardiff City Stadium, isn't it? Enjoy whatever you're doing this bank holiday weekend. There's loads of fun, exciting things happening. In fact, Kiefer Sutherland is playing Tramshed live tonight, isn't it? It's tonight, so have fun if you are going to that. And the Aberdare Festival happening at Aberdare Park is on tomorrow. Enjoy what you're doing, and I will see you on Monday morning.
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2: The top stories this hour. A retrial will now be needed in the case of two prisoners accused of murdering the Welsh paedophile singer Ian Watkins in prison. It's after the jury was discharged for legal reasons. Our chief reporter Katie Lyons has the latest.
3: Yeah, for the last few weeks, the jury's heard evidence at Leeds Crown Court after the paedophile lost profits frontman was allegedly murdered in Wakefield Prison. The court heard how the disgraced singer was stabbed to death by 25-year-old Rico Goodell in his cell. The jury also heard how Goodell handed a makeshift knife to fellow inmate 44-year-old Samuel Dodsworth, who got rid of it. The jury have been deliberating for the last few days, but they've now been told to go home by the judge in the case. It means the case is heading for a retrial.
2: It's understood detectives investigating Andrew Mountbatten Windsor will consider allegations of sexual misconduct. The King's brother has always denied any wrongdoing. We're being warned urgent action must be taken to prepare for worsening extreme weather events across Wales. The Climate Change Committee charity is raising serious concerns over the country's flood preparation. Here's Rural Resilience Minister Claire Griffiths.
4: And there is a recognition that, you know, we could be mixing concrete for the rest of our lives to try and mitigate the risk of flooding. And whilst that does, of course, have an important part to play in certain catchment areas, we need to be looking at nature-based solutions.
2: A takeaway in Swansea has been shut down after food hygiene inspectors found a serious rat infestation. Clydach Tandoori is to close immediately after being called a significant risk to public health. Inspectors found a dead rodent and large amounts of droppings at the Indian takeaway on Hebron Road, describing the premises as filthy. And the Football Association of Wales has confirmed that Cymru Women's head coach Rhianne Wilkinson has signed a two-year contract extension. The Canadian will now lead the side to the Euros in 2029.
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2: A hot and sunny day with plenty of sunshine across South Wales. Highs of 25 degrees. That's the latest. I'm Jessica Payne.
7: 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Music coming up from Charles and Eddie and Eric Carmen. We start this afternoon with Bowie.

Formerly with Wham, of course, Pepsi and Shirley broke out with Heartache, big tune in the mid-80s, and the Beach Boys and Good Vibrations before that. It's Phil, it's Dragon Radio playing the all-time favourites on Drive Time right through till 7 o'clock today. If you fancy getting in touch, 07740938500 is the number. So this time last week, we were talking about Eurovision and how would we do? Well, we all know how that turned out. But the UK Eurovision entry, Look Mum No Computer, is now selling his own branded T-shirts. However, it didn't say Look Mum No Computer. It says Look Mum No Points.

0: It's Eric Carmen, it's Hungry Eyes on Dragon Radio for your Friday. Got some great music playing right the way throughout the show today. Now, the UK weather maps are lighting at red, with 9 regions expected to smash through that 30-degree mark over the bank holiday weekend. The latest projections show the hottest surge arriving early next week. So it's lovely today, it's going to be lovely tomorrow, even warmer on Sunday, but it's next week that they're saying the temperatures are going to really kick in, and it's going to be a full-on scorcher right across Wales, from the south to the east to the west to the east to the north to wherever you are in Wales. It's going to be very, very warm. We shall keep you posted as and when that happens. Make me a winner. 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So we're making May Mega with 2 chances to win some life-changing cash this week. We've just paid out £400,000 on Wednesday. Now we've reset the lines. 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

0: It's The Cause and Dreams. It's Phil Hoyles on Dragon Radio as we play the biggest songs right through till 7 o'clock today. So along with the sunshine and the heat which we're going to be experiencing over the next few days, come a rather large butt, especially if you don't like wasps, because Rentokil Pest Control have issued an urgent warning over the influx of wasps over the next few days. So maybe, I don't know, just hide yourself under a net and everything shall be absolutely fine.
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0: 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That is ELO and Sweet Talking Woman and Luther Vandross before that. 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
12: The top stories this hour. A retrial will now be needed in the case of two prisoners accused of murdering the paedophile Welsh singer Ian Watkins in prison. It's after the jury was discharged for legal reasons. Our chief reporter, Katie.

0: Lions has the latest.
1: Yeah, for the last few weeks, the jury's heard evidence at Leeds Crown Court after the paedophile lost profits frontman was allegedly murdered in Wakefield Prison. The court heard how the disgraced singer was stabbed to death by 25-year-old Rico Goodell in his cell. The jury also heard how Goodell handed a makeshift knife to fellow inmate, 44-year-old Samuel Dodsworth, who got rid of it. The jury have been deliberating for the last few days, but they've now been told to go home by the judge in the case. It means the case is heading for a retrial.
0: We're being warned urgent action must be taken to prepare for worsening extreme weather events across Wales. There's been a huge rise in the amount of heat waves, floods and wildfires. The Climate Change Committee charity is raising serious concerns over the country's flood preparation. Here's Rural Resilience Minister Claire Griffith.
2: We know that drought is going to be an increased problem in future. That's going to impact farming. We know that flooding with, you know, productive land stood underwater for weeks, maybe months on end, is not good for farming. So it's a challenge that needs to be met by wider society, but obviously, you know, the farming sector has a key part to play.
0: Passengers heading to and from Bristol this weekend are being warned of long delays. Great Western Railway says it's to close the Severn Tunnel for significant upgrades. A takeaway in Swansea's been shut down after food hygiene inspectors found a serious rat infestation. Clydach Tandoori is set to close immediately. Inspectors found a dead rodent at the Indian takeaway on Hebron Road, describing the premises as filthy. And the Football Association of Wales has confirmed that Cymru Women's head coach Rhiann Wilkinson has signed a two-year contract extension. The Canadian will now lead the side through the Euros in 2029.
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0: A hot and sunny day with plenty of sunshine across South Wales, highs of 25 degrees. That's the latest. I'm Jessica Payne.
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It's Phil Hoyles, right through till 7. Today, then, of course, we enter the bank holiday weekend. What are your plans? Are you going to be doing, I don't know, absolutely nothing? Maybe just chilling out in the garden? Maybe some gardening? Or maybe going to the festival in Margam this weekend? Or maybe just heading towards the coast? Whatever your plans are, make sure we are the soundtrack to your weekend at Dragon Radio as we enjoy the sunshine together. Music coming up on this show then very soon from Alison Moyet after U2 and Beautiful Day on Dragon. Heart is a blue.

0: 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Warmer tomorrow, warmer still on Sunday, warmer still on Monday, and then into next week it also looks like it's going to be rising quite a bit until middle of next week when it calms down just a little bit. Seems like the first heat wave is well and truly here. 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

0: Something Got Me Started. It's Dragon Radio playing your all-time favourites. So making some showbiz news today. Billy Joel is making news as he condemns an unauthorised biopic that has been filmed. That's making news, which is making him very angry at the moment. Also, Pixie Lott reveals why she was drawn to remake the iconic Proclaimers tune for charity. All of that making news on this Friday afternoon. It's Friday the 22nd of May. It's National Beer Garden Day today, which is ideal on a Friday in the sunshine. And it's Bank Holiday weekend, of course, and it's also World Goth Day today.
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10: Good afternoon, I'm Jules Buckley. Major queues from Margam towards Swansea on the westbound side of the M4. There's a lane out past 44 Llan Samlet, a collision there. The queue's patchy back to Margam at 38. And anywhere from the Prince of Wales Bridge westbound into Wales, you'll see patchy queues on the westbound side of the M4. It's queuing towards Carmarthen westbound for the A48. Very slow at the moment, away from Nantachouse and away from Cardiff. Queuing north past Leckwith up to Carverhouse Cross. Very slow for the A4232.
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11: The top stories this hour. The jury in the trial of two prisoners accused of murdering the paedophile Lost Prophets frontman Ian Watkins has been discharged for legal reasons. The disgraced Welsh singer was stabbed to death at HMP Wakefield last October, where he was serving a 29-year sentence for child sex offences. The case will be retried. Drivers are being told to brace for long delays as the bank holiday weekend begins, with the AA predicting over 23 million car journeys nationwide. The M4 is expected to be one of the busiest routes in the country. Rail passengers will also face disruption as Great Western Railway closes the Severn Tunnel for upgrades. James Davis is from the network.
12: You have the option of travelling via a diversionary route, which will take you through Gloucester to

0: South Wales or via replacement bus services.
1: New guidance has been approved, meaning single-sex spaces like toilets and changing rooms must be used based on biological sex. The Equalities Watchdog says trans people should be offered somewhere gender-neutral instead. The first openly gay darts referee, Hugh Ware, who's from Barry, has been telling us it's time to take a step back.
2: I've had people in darts say to me, wasn't it dreadful how we used to treat gay people? And I just want to say back, yeah, well, look at the way we're treating trans people today. What about the emotional and mental perception that transgender people have in the world? When does that become valid in the conversation?
1: A takeaway in Swansea has been shut down after food hygiene inspectors found a serious rat infestation. Clydach Tandoori is set to close immediately. Inspectors found a dead rodent at the Indian takeaway on Hebron Road, describing the premises as filthy. And a mum from South Wales has begun a gruelling trek up Ben Nevis today, carrying 281 hand-knitted kidneys to raise awareness for the Welsh transplant waiting list. Carolyn Thomas is hiking the three biggest peaks in Wales, Scotland and England to raise awareness of her son with chronic kidney disease.
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1: A hot and sunny day with plenty of sunshine across South Wales. Highs of 25 degrees. That's the latest. I'm Jessica Payne.
5: 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Good afternoon.

Good afternoon, it's Dragon Radio, it's Phil Hoyles playing your all-time favourites on Drive Time through till 7 o'clock today. If you're celebrating your birthday, many happy returns to you. How nice is it to celebrate your birthday on a day like this? It's gorgeous. Also celebrating Bernie Taupin, who's 76. Also Denise Welch, the loose woman, is celebrating today as she turns 68. Naomi Campbell is celebrating her birthday as she's 56. Katie Price is 48. And Novak Djokovic is also celebrating a birthday as Novak turns 39. Happy birthday if you're celebrating today. This song plays for you then. It's Britney Spears and Baby One More Time on Dragon Radio.

0: classic Madonna. Love this tune. It's Crazy for You before their Britney and Baby One More Time. It's Phil Hoyles on Dragon Radio right through till 7 o'clock today with your all-time favourites. 07740938500 if you want to drop me a line today. 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So we're making May Mega with two chances to win some life-changing cash this week. We've just paid out £400,000 on Wednesday. 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
14: One lane blocked and very slow traffic on the westbound side of the M4 near Swansea because of an earlier accident at Junction 44 for Fanshawe. The queue's back towards Margam at 38. Also looking very slow westbound on the M4 near Newport, just heading down towards the Bringlass tunnels. Westbound A465, that's busier than normal, down towards Junction 43 of the M4 at Llandowsey. And slow once again in Cardiff westbound on the A48 Western Avenue between the Gabalva Interchange and Llandaff Lanes. That's the latest.
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0: Hey, playing your all-time favourites. My name is Phil. It's great to have your company today. On the day that in 1966, Bruce Springsteen recorded his first ever song along with his band. It was titled That's What You'll Get. The song was never released. It was Bruce just practising, really. He was just 16 years of age. But I wonder if he had any inkling what the world was about to deliver onto his plate. Amazing, isn't it? Back on this day in 1966, it's Phil Hoyles, it's Dragon Radio. Latest news on the roads coming up.
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13: Starting in Monmouthshire, Abergavenny, the westbound A40. Got a lane closed in slow traffic because of an accident just before the A465 at the Hardwick roundabout. Westbound M4 near Newport to delays of 30 minutes at the moment, heading towards the Bringlass tunnels before junction 26. And still looking slow on the westbound side at near Swansea because of an earlier accident at junction 44 for Llansamlet. The queues back to Margam at junction 38. Westbound A465 also queuing towards junction 44. That's the latest.
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0: More songs like that on Love Dragon. And every night at 10 o'clock, that's going to be here playing some gorgeous love songs. 2 hours of massive love tunes from around the planet every night of the week. It's Phil Hoyles. That is Michael Bolton. How am I supposed to live without you? It's Phil Hoyles on DAB Digital Radio, online at The Nation Player, and your smart speaker at home and at the workplace.
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9: The top stories this hour. The jury in the trial of two prisoners accused of murdering the paedophile Lost Prophets frontman Ian Watkins has been discharged for legal reasons. The disgraced Welsh singer was stabbed to death at HMP Wakefield last October, where he was serving a 29-year sentence for child sex offences. The case will be retried. Drivers in Wales are being warned of major delays as the bank holiday getaway starts, with the AA expecting over 23 million trips across the country. The M4 is being flagged as a hotspot for heavy traffic, and rail users could face hold-ups too as Great Western Railway shuts the Severn Tunnel for essential upgrades. James Davis is from the Rail Network.
10: If you're travelling between Newport and Bristol, bear in mind that some of that journey could be by replacement bus or by a longer train journey via Gloucester. So please do plan in advance. Check your journey before you travel.
9: New guidance means single-sex spaces like toilets and changing rooms must now be used according to biological sex. The Equalities Watchdog says trans people should be provided with a gender-neutral option. Hugh Ware, who's the first openly gay darts referee and from Barry, says it's time to rethink the approach.
11: OK, we can talk about biology as much as we like, but what about the emotional and mental perception that

0: transgender people have in the world? When does that become valid in the conversation? Because at the moment, that's not.
1: A Swansea takeaway has been forced to close after inspectors found evidence of a major rat infestation. Clizach Tandoori on Hebron Road was shut down straight away following the discovery of a dead rodent and filthy conditions. And a South Wales mum is hiking up Ben Nevis today carrying nearly 300 hand-knitted kidneys to highlight the Welsh transplant waiting list. Carolyn Thomas is hiking the tallest mountains in Scotland, England and Wales to raise awareness for her son who lives with chronic kidney disease.
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1: A hot and sunny day with plenty of sunshine across South Wales, highs of 25 degrees. That's the latest. I'm Jessica Payne.
4: Dragon Radio at Drive Time on a Friday. It's the 22nd of May. It's Phil Hoyles until 7 o'clock tonight. Music coming up then from Frankie Valli and Paul Simon after Prince start.

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It's Dragon Radio, all-time favourites, all day, every day. Don't you just love it? It was on this day in 1990 then that the Windows 3.0 operating system was released by Microsoft. And it was also on this day in 2000 that Robbie Williams set up a children's charity with the cash he earned from a deal with Pepsi. The trust called Give It Some boasted 2 million seed money. Beneficiaries included UNICEF and Jeans for Jeans on this very day. Music from Steve Miller Band on Dragon Radio after we continue with the Lightning Seeds.

0: playing your all-time favourites on Dragon Radio 7 days a week. It's Phil. How are you doing today? Hopefully getting to enjoy the sunshine just a little bit. It's going to be gorgeous right the way across the weekend. The UK weather maps are lighting up red, with 9 regions expected to smash through that 30-degree mark over the bank holiday weekend. And the latest projections show the hottest surge is arriving early next week, kicking off a stretch of soaring temperatures that build day on day, turning early summer into a full-on scorcher, which we're kind of loving at the moment. Music coming up then after the latest news on the roads from Billy Joel.
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15: Starting in Monmouthshire, the westbound A40 at Abergavenny got a lane closed in slow traffic because of an accident just before the A465 at the Hardwick roundabout. M4, very slow westbound near Swansea down towards Ernest Borgen at junction 45. The queue's back towards Port Talbot. Also queuing on the westbound side of the M4 near Newport, just heading down towards the Bringlass tunnels. Busy in Cardiff for the westbound A48 Western Avenue between the Gabalva interchange and the Llandaff lights. That's the latest.
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0: 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If you fancy getting in touch, 07740938500 is the number. Music coming up on the show from the Tramps, Disco Inferno, is on the way in just a sec.
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19: So delays of about 30 minutes on the westbound side of the M4 near Newport towards the Bryngelas tunnels, and very slow too westbound around Junction 43 for Llandarcy. Elsewhere in Monmouthshire, Abergavenny, the westbound A40 got a lane closed in slow traffic because of an accident just before the A465 at the Hardwick roundabout. At Tredegar, the Georgetown Hill, that's closed in both directions for an accident between Ladysmith Terrace and Roberts Terrace, and still looking slow in Cardiff for the westbound A48 Western Avenue between the Cabalva Interchange and Llandaff Lights. That's the latest.
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0: It's Chic and Le Freak. It's Dragon Radio, all-time favourites every day of the week. 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
3: Right, I'm about to make today's huge Make Me a Winner call. 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
4: Hello?
3: Hello. Thank goodness you've answered. It's Gemma Atkinson calling here.
4: Hi.
3: Hi. Would you have any idea why I might be calling?
4: Yeah, I think so, but I'm not 100% sure. Sorry. Sorry, I've just woken up. I work nights.
3: Oh, well, you say you work nights. You might not have to work for a long time, my friend. Congratulations, you've just won £500,000.
4: You're kidding?
3: No. £500,000. Tax-free. And it's going to be in your account tonight, so you'll have it for the bank holiday weekend.
4: Well,
3: so it was worth it was worth waking up for after your night shift.
4: Yeah, definitely. Yeah.
3: Fabulous. What's your name?
4: Lee.
3: Lee. And what do you do on the night shift, Lee?
4: I work in retail.
3: Ah, okay. So Lee, why did you enter the competition?
4: I just thought I'd give it a try. It's on the radio when I'm at work. Worth a try, isn't it?
3: Yeah, well, in your case, definitely, it's paid off. And what are you thinking of spending it on? Did you have any plans in mind, like what you would do with it if you won?
4: Well, yeah, I'd probably go on holiday. But I hadn't really thought it through because, to be honest, I didn't expect to win it.
3: I'm just glad you woke up in time.
4: Yeah, so am I.
3: And who's the first person you're going to tell?
4: Probably my mum.
3: Oh, that's lovely. And bank holiday weekend plans, what were they going to be and what are they now going to be?
4: I wasn't going to be working on bank holiday Monday anyway, but yeah, I'll definitely have better plans now. I was actually thinking this morning I'd never win anything.
3: Oh, well, you can put in your diary on Friday the 22nd of May 2026, you got £500,000, so you won a lot on this day.
4: Brilliant, thanks a lot.
3: Oh, congratulations to Lee. I think he's still a bit knackered, bless him. And thanks to Tesco Club Card, you can play Make Me a Winner next Thursday between 2 and 3pm as we're giving 5 additional winners a £1,000 gift card to enjoy travel, dining or family fun, plus another £1,000 to spend at Tesco. 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
16: The top stories this hour. The jury in the trial of two prisoners accused of murdering the paedophile Lost Prophets frontman Ian Watkins has been discharged for legal reasons. The disgraced Welsh singer was stabbed to death at HMP Wakefield last October, where he was serving a 29-year sentence for child sex offences. The case will be retried. Drivers are being told to brace for long delays as the bank holiday weekend begins, with the AA predicting over 23 million car journeys nationwide. The M4 is expected to be one of the busiest routes in the country. Rail passengers will also face disruption as Great Western Railway closes the Severn Tunnel for upgrades. James Davis is from the network.
17: You have the option of travelling via a diversionary route, which will take you through Gloucester to South Wales, or via replacement bus services.
16: New guidance has been approved, meaning single-sex spaces like toilets and changing rooms must be used based on biological sex. The Equalities Watchdog says trans people should be offered somewhere gender-neutral instead. The first openly gay darts referee, Hugh Ware, who's from Barry, has been telling us it's time to take a step back.
18: I've had people in darts say to me, wasn't it dreadful how we used to treat gay people? And I just want to say back, yeah, well, look at the way we're treating trans people today. What about the emotional and mental perception that transgender people have in the world? When does that become valid in the conversation?
16: A takeaway in Swansea has been shut down after food hygiene inspectors found a serious rat infestation. Clydach Tandoori is set to close immediately.

0: Inspectors found a dead rodent at the Indian Takeaway on Hebron Road, describing the premises as filthy. And a mum from South Wales has begun a gruelling trek up Ben Nevis today, carrying 281 hand-knitted kidneys to raise awareness for the Welsh transplant waiting list. Carolyn Thomas is hiking the three biggest peaks in Wales, Scotland and England to raise awareness of her son with chronic kidney disease.
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0: A hot and sunny day with plenty of sunshine across South Wales. Highs of 25 degrees. That's the latest. I'm Jessica Payne.
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It's Earth, Wind and Fire and Let's Groove on Dragon Radio, playing your all-time favourites in the sunshine for a Friday on your bank holiday weekend as we get your weekend ready with the biggest songs on the radio. 07740 938500, even a drops a line. On the day that we find out that Billy Joel has contemned an authorised biopic about him, and also making news today, Rentokil say there's going to be loads of

0: League and Mirror Man on Dragon Radio. It's Phil Hoyle. Don't forget, you can catch me over the weekend on Breakfast from 8 right through till 10 o'clock. Then Wyn Evans is going to be here, of course, every Saturday and Sunday with all the chat around lunchtime on the weekend. Music coming up on the show then very soon after the latest news on the roads from Dire Straits. The Sultans of Swing is next.
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20: Still got slow traffic on the westbound side of the M4 near Newport towards the Bringlass tunnels. Busy still as well westbound around Llandarcy at junction at 43, where the A465 is also queuing westbound down towards the M4. Busy into Swansea along Fabian Way down towards Key Parade. Elsewhere, Tredegar, Georgetown Hill, that's closed in both directions because of an accident. That's between Ladysmith Terrace and Roberts Terrace. And the westbound A40 at Abergavenny also has a lane closed still for an accident just before the Hardwick roundabout. That's the latest.
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0: It's the Pointer Sisters and Automatic on Dragon Radio, playing the biggest songs across Swansea Bay. Making news in the papers today then, children have been arriving at school too tired to learn because of infinite scrolling, making news. And also, cows can recognise familiar human faces, a brand new study's revealed, which I think is brilliant news. Especially for the farmers, I guess. Pointer Sisters, Automatic, John Paul Young. Before that, music still to play for the end of the show today. From the Pretenders, on the way for you next.
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16: Still got delays on the westbound side of the M4 near Newport, heading down towards the Bringlass tunnels, and delays of about 20 minutes to westbound around Llandarcy at junction 43, where the westbound side of the A465 is also queuing. Elsewhere in Tredegar, Georgetown Hill, that's closed in both directions because of an accident between Ladysmith Terrace and Roberts Terrace. And the westbound A40 at Abergavenny, still got a lane closed for an accident just before the Hardwick roundabout. That's the latest.
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12: The top stories this hour. The jury in the trial of two prisoners accused of murdering the paedophile Lost Prophets frontman Ian Watkins has been discharged for legal reasons. The disgraced Welsh singer was stabbed to death at HMP Wakefield last October, where he was serving a 29-year sentence for child sex offences. The case will be retried. Drivers are being warned of major delays this bank holiday, with the AA expecting over 23 million trips across the country. The M4 is being flagged as a hotspot for heavy traffic, and rail users could face holdups too as Great Western Railway shuts the Severn Tunnel for essential upgrades. James Davis is from the Rail Network.
13: If you're travelling between Newport and Bristol, bear in mind that some of that journey could be by replacement bus or by a longer train journey via Gloucester. So please do plan in advance. Check your journey before you travel.
12: New guidance means single-sex spaces like toilets and changing rooms must now be used according to biological sex. The Equalities Watchdog says trans people should be provided with a gender-neutral option. Hugh Ware, who's the first openly gay darts referee and from Barry, says it's time to rethink the approach.
14: OK, we can talk about biology as much as we like, but what about the emotional a mental perception that transgender people have in the world? When does that become valid in the conversation? Because at the moment, that's not.
12: A Swansea takeaway has been forced to close after inspectors found evidence of a major rat infestation. Clisoch Tandoori on Hebron Road was shut down straight away following the discovery of a dead rodent and filthy conditions. And a South Wales mum is hiking up Ben Nevis today, carrying nearly 300 hand-knitted kidneys to highlight the Welsh transplant waiting list. Carolyn Thomas is hiking the tallest mountains in Scotland, England and Wales to raise awareness for her son, who lives with chronic kidney disease.
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12: A hot and sunny day with plenty of sunshine across South Wales, highs of 25 degrees. That's the latest. I'm Jessica Payne.
17: 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Long Cream, 10cc, Barry White all the way. 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

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Quite possible. Let me know. 07740-938-500. We'll get you on. Free to Pain on the way. A huge number one from Mud. And this from Donny Elbert to Dragon.

which is Astrid Gunlight's got in touch with me earlier on in the week. I'd love to hear a bit of Wizard, See My Baby Jive on your all-time 70s favourites, if you can squeeze it in. Of course we can. Thank you, Mandy. 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We're off to the car wash soon. Well, come on. She needs a bit of a clean for the weekend. Some classic Meatloaf as we play your all-time favourite 70s at Dragon. Here comes Chic and Everybody Dance.

0: 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Hope you got something great planned for the weekend. 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
6: 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We have the Wham Boys coming up, Squitty Politti, and what about this from 85 first, Sister Sledge.

Well, in the entertainment news, there's a UK Eurovision T-shirt out. On the front, it says, "Look, Mum, Neil Poir." I think we ought to just throw the towel in Eurovision, don't you? It makes sense. It's Dragon Radio. Love Dragon on the way from 10 o'clock tonight. He's got 2 hours of the world's greatest love songs. We've got some Erasure, classic 80s Smiths, and The Whispers coming up. But now I'm going to press a button and play you one of the best songs in the world ever, Dragon Radio.

Good evening from the home of Whit Evans. He's back with you tomorrow, bright-eyed and bushy-tailed, between 10 and 1 o'clock, playing your all-time favourites. 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Howard Jones, Blancmange on the way. What is love at Dragon Radio?

0: 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That's the second time around. Perhaps you've entered our Make Me a Winner competition only once. 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

0: Dragon Radio, Gibson Brothers, Cuba, celebrating your birthday, are you? Let's see who's in our birthday box then. Denise Welsh, 68. Naomi Campbell, 56. And Novak Djokovic, as my dad used to call him, is incredibly only 38. Blimey, seems like he's been around for years. Bernie Taupin, co-writer with Elton, is 76 too. Happy birthday to you. Dragon Radio.
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3: 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You know what that means, all-time 90s favourites. Suede and Mariah Carey's Fantasy at Dragon Radio on the way. 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Here comes Hadaway.

radio playing Sway. She's in fashion. Feel Good Friday, looking ahead to the weekend. And some brilliant weather for us across Wales. Hope you can make the most of it. Now, thanks for all your emails and messages this week. We're just catching up. It's been a bit of a busy one. Tell you more about that as the year unfolds. But Dave Rigdon gave me a little bit of a mail early in the week and said I'd love to hear some Manic Street Preachers on your show. Sees the sun shining, Dave. Just ahead of Entrance, You Stole the Sun from My Heart. This is Dragon Radio.

Blondie at Dragon Radio and her big 90s comeback single, which was, of course, Maria. Now, if you back me into a corner and ask me for my favourite 90s tunes, I would probably come up with this for Michael Jackson. We got some Halo James on the way and a classic 90s memory from Dina Carroll. But here comes the fabulous Black or White.

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1: 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Robert Smith and The Cure, superb Friday, I'm in love. 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